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24: I'm meteorologist Mandy Faluber with your updated forecast. Lows dip down to about 71 tonight under clear skies. Winds out of the west, 5 to 10 miles per hour. Lots of sunshine. Tomorrow, high temperatures reach up to 94. Lows dip down to about 69 tomorrow night, partly cloudy skies. That's the latest forecast on Greatest Hits 98.1. 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

Greatest Hits 98.1. Are the individual train cars air conditioned? I might get on board the love train if that's the case. Got Europe on the way. We've got John Cougar on the way. We've got a little acronym from Michael Jackson. It's PYT.

Greatest Hits 88.1, one of those classic artists out on the road right now and just kicked open a tour this past week, and he hasn't been on a full big tour in a long time, so got a full band, he's doing like a bunch of songs, sounds pretty decent. Talking John Cougar, classic Jack and Diane there, and Eagles here.

0: Greatest Hits 98.1 and Peg. It is Steely Dan coming up. We're going to scratch our way a little bit deeper into the 80s. That's right. We do it just after 8 o'clock. 80s at 8, the deep track. A song from Foreigner from the 80s. I bet you haven't heard in a little while. It's coming up in just a few here.
1: So

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Greatest Hits 78.1. We were talking about, you know, people on tour like AC/DC and Bon Jovi and Motley Crue and John Mellencamp. This guy is on his one last time tour. Says it'll be the end of his large-scale world tours, but he's in the midst of it now. Rod Stewart, Greatest Hits 98.1.

Greatest Hits 98.1, Benny and the Jets, Elton John kicking open the 8 o'clock hour. Let's continue. And the second thing we do in the 8 o'clock hour is our 80s to 8 deep track. We're going a little bit deeper into our Foreigner, and let's put you in perspective where we're at. First of all, the song we're going to do is Say You Will, which was a big song, 1987. Kind of a polished rock anthem, hit number 6 on the charts, number 1 on the mainstream rock chart. It was featured on the album Inside Information. So it was preceded by Down on Love. Do you remember that? And followed by I Don't Want to Live Without You. That was maybe a little bigger hit. And it was the video was directed by a young David Fincher, if you want to go check that out. But we're going to check out the song because I haven't heard it in a while. It was a hit for him. Just don't hear it enough, right? 80s to 8 deep track. It is Foreigner, Say You Will. Greatest Hits on 98.1.

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13: I'm meteorologist Mandy Faluber with your updated forecast. Clear skies tonight with a low of 71. Westerly winds around 5 miles per hour. Mainly clear skies. Tomorrow, high of 94. Partly cloudy. Tomorrow night, 69. Slight chance of thunderstorms. Thursday and Friday, 94. Thursday, 95. Friday. That's the latest forecast on Greatest Hits 98.1. 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

Greatest Hits 98.1. Lost that guy too soon and not that long ago. And that brings us to this, because it was just last week we lost Bonnie Tyler. She had, a couple of hits. This was by far her biggest one. It's Total Eclipse of the Heart.

Greatest Hits 78.1, it's summer. Man, it feels like summer, doesn't it? This is kind of fitting tomorrow night for Rockin' on the River, because you might need one of these in your hand. Margaritaville will be the band on stage at the Oakleaf Surgical Hospital Amphitheater tomorrow night, Altoona's River Prairie Park. It starts at 6:30. The music from Margaritaville.

Greatest Hits 98.1. John Bon Jovi, of course, issues with his voice and surgery and rehab and didn't sound great. And now they're on the road doing those dates at Madison Square Garden and sounding okay. Each time I hear the next show, he sounds a little bit stronger. Not the John Bon Jovi from here in the 80s, but still, he's giving it his all. The band is great. Let's go back to the beginning.

0: Jam is coming to Eau Claire this week. 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
19: Chaka Khan, Chaka Khan, Chaka Khan, Chaka Khan.

Greatest Hits 88.1. So much stuff happening. If you're a country music fan or just like music of all sorts, we got a little country music festival. Yeah, it's a big one. Country Jam, Thursday, Friday, Saturday. Our theme weekend is going to be country crossovers. And your bedtime story, coming up in just a little bit, is going to be a country song told in story fashion. Coming up.

0: Grand Theft 88.1, baby, she's got it. Venus and Bananarama coming up this weekend. We've got Country Jam, a big country music festival here in Eau Claire. So our theme is going to be country crossover, those country artists that happened a lot in the 80s, but it was country artists who crossed over and had big success on the pop charts. That'll be our theme. We'll play some of those throughout the weekend if you're going to Country Jam or just appreciate some good country crossovers. We thought we would incorporate that into our bedtime story tonight, so here we go. There was once a tired traveler riding through the night on a train bound for nowhere special, sitting across from an old man who seemed to know a little too much about life. The old man watched him quietly, saw the worry on his face, and offered him a trade, a little whiskey for a little wisdom. Then, somewhere in the darkness, the old man explained that life is really just knowing when to hold on, when to walk away, and when to stop chasing a hand that's already lost. By morning, the old man was gone. But his lesson stayed behind like a song in the wheels of the train, passed down forever by the gambler.
1: 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We were both too tired to sleep, so we took turns of staring

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10: I'm meteorologist Mandy Faluber with your updated forecast. Clear skies tonight with a low of 71. Westerly winds around 5 miles per hour. Mainly clear skies. Tomorrow, high of 94. Partly cloudy. Tomorrow night, 69. Slight chance of thunderstorms. Thursday and Friday, 94. Thursday, 95. Friday. That's the latest forecast on Greatest Hits 98.1. Right now, 84.

Greatest Hits 88.1. That's right. It just happened. The 41st anniversary of the historic Live Aid concert took place on July 13th, just yesterday, in 1985. And that was one of my favorite Queen songs, right from the Live Aid performance, that epic historical performance from Queen that day, 41 years ago yesterday. It's Greatest Hits 88.1 with Kim.

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Bet is at 78.1. A little while ago, we did our bedtime story, featured a Kenny Rogers classic. Speaking of Kenny, coming up Friday night live, as we get ready for our country crossover weekend, great Kenny Rogers concert will be on tap. This is anything but country right here. It's Scorpions on a hot Tuesday night. 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

Greatest Hits Study 8.1 and When Doves Cry, that is Prince, first wore out that cassette. That was song number one on side two of Purple Rain soundtrack. You remember that? Remember how to flip it over? I think Darling Nikki was the last song, side one. Flip it over, and it was When Doves Cry on side two. I remember that.

0: It's Murph here for the Cavaliers, our annual Greatest Hits 98.1 Midwest Family Night with the Cavaliers with Mike on Cinema. It's got rained out last week. No worries. We've moved it up to this Wednesday, 7 o'clock game time. 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
11: 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That's when Michael Johnson was bluer than blue. Andy Gibb was shadow dancing. Dave Mason wondered, will you still love me tomorrow? And Jerry Rafferty cruised down Baker Street. 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

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And Robert Smith is on the new Rolling Stones album, Foreign Tongues. 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
17: I'm meteorologist Mandy Faluber with your updated forecast. Clear skies tonight with a low of 71. Westerly winds around 5 miles per hour. Mainly clear skies. Tomorrow, high of 94. Partly cloudy. Tomorrow night, 69. Slight chance of thunderstorms. Thursday and Friday, 94. Thursday, 95. Friday. That's the latest forecast on Greatest Hits 98.1. Currently, it's 82 degrees.
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Greatest Hits 88.1. I miss the times when there was a lot of stuff happening in the left and right channels. If you listen, like, I got headphones on. My headphones are way too loud. There's a lot of stuff happening on the Guess Who American Woman. How about some solo Eagle stuff? This is solo Glenn Frey.

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It's a rockin' album. Talking about Welcome to the Jungle on there, and of course that one from Guns N' Roses on Appetite for Destruction. 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

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We did a Thursday theme park where we talked about movie songs that ended up being way bigger than the movie, or at least more memorable, and that was definitely one of them there from Bryan Adams and from the Robin Hood Prince of Thieves soundtrack. Everything I do for you. How's your hunger level on a hot Tuesday night? Are you hungry

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Love this one. My favorite Aerosmith album is Pump. This is one off there. It's What It Takes. Greatest Hits 98.1.

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As the title implies, Thursday night, we'll do it at 7. It's going to be a rock and roll dreams, deals, and downfalls theme park. Songs about chasing stardom and how it always doesn't have a happy ending. Got 4 songs. Thursday theme park, 7 o'clock this Thursday, right here. Greatest Hits on the 8.1.

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14: I'm meteorologist Mandy Faluber with your updated forecast. Lows dip down to about 71 overnight under clear skies. Winds out of the west, around 5 miles per hour. Lots of sunshine. Wednesday, high temperatures reach up to 94. Lows level off around 69. Wednesday night, partly cloudy skies. That's the latest forecast on Greatest Hits 98.1. Right now, it's 79 degrees.

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1: Greatest Hits 38.1, High Handling the Heat. It's a great summer night song, right? Little Seeger for you on a Tuesday night and Night Moves.

Greatest Hits 88.1. I don't remember extreme heat warnings. That's about the pinnacle of the warnings they can give you about the heat. I don't remember long stretches like this too often. We're in the midst of that. We're almost halfway through our extreme heat warning. Overnight low tonight 70, tomorrow 94, Thursday 92. Full weather details coming up in just a bit.

Greatest Hits 98.1. We've got a Tailgate Thursday coming up this Thursday, as we'll be at the Eau Claire Express. We've got a pregame tailgate party with games, goodies, guest stars. It's about 5:15 coming up Thursday in the Carson Park parking lot. And then, of course, we've got the game, but wanted to make it a little more fun beforehand, too. Summer, it's baseball. It's a little hot. We're going to have some fun on Thursday night.

0: Come to Carson Park this week for our Tailgate Thursday with the Eau Claire Express. 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

0: Hans Murph here for the Cavaliers, our annual Greatest Hits 98.1 Midwest Family Night with the Cavaliers with Mike on Cinema. It's got rained out last week. No worries. We've moved it up to this Wednesday, 7 o'clock game time. 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
1: I'm meteorologist Mandy Faluber with your updated forecast. Lows dip down to about 71 overnight under clear skies, winds out of the west, around 5 miles per hour. Lots of sunshine. Wednesday, high temperatures reach up to 94. Lows level off around 69 Wednesday night, partly cloudy skies. That's the latest forecast on Greatest Hits 98.1. Currently, it's 75 degrees.

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1: I'm meteorologist Mandy Faluber with your updated forecast. Lows dip down to about 71 overnight under clear skies. Winds out of the west, around 5 miles per hour. Lots of sunshine. Wednesday, high temperatures reach up to 94. Lows level off around 69. Wednesday night, partly cloudy skies. That's the latest forecast on Greatest Hits 98.1. Right now, it's 73 degrees.
2: 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This week is from July 15th, 1978. That's when Michael Johnson was bluer than blue. Andy Gibb was shadow dancing. Dave Mason wondered, will you still love me tomorrow? And Jerry Rafferty cruised down Baker Street. You'll hear those songs and all the top 40 hits from July 15th, 1978, right here on American Top 40, The 70s.
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1: I'm meteorologist Mandy Faluber with your updated forecast. Lows dip down to about 70 overnight under mainly clear skies. Winds out of the west, around 5 miles per hour. Daytime highs approaching 96 Wednesday. Sunshine mixed with clouds at times. Lows dip down to about 70 Wednesday night, partly cloudy skies. That's the latest forecast on Greatest Hits 98.1. Right now, 74.

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0: Hey, it's Murph here for the Cavaliers, our annual Greatest Hits 98.1 Midwest Family Night with the Cavaliers with Mike on Cinema. It's got rained out last week. No worries. We've moved it up to this Wednesday, 7 o'clock game time. 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

0: Passion for the Arts is coming August 6th through August 8th in Arcadia, and you can win tickets to see the Gene Simmons Band, Foghat, and many more great artists. 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
1: I'm meteorologist Mandy Faluber with your updated forecast. Lows dip down to about 70 overnight under mainly clear skies. Winds out of the west, around 5 miles per hour. Daytime highs approaching 96. Wednesday, sunshine mixed with clouds at times. Lows dip down to about 70. Wednesday night, partly cloudy skies. That's the latest forecast on Greatest Hits 98.1. Currently, it's 73 degrees.
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1: I'm meteorologist Mandy Faluber with your updated forecast. Sunshine mixed with clouds at times today, with daytime highs approaching 96. Northerly winds around 5 miles per hour. Partly cloudy skies tonight, lows level off around 70. High temperatures reach up to 93 tomorrow. Sunshine mixed with clouds at times. That's the latest forecast on Greatest Hits 98.1. Right now, it's 72 degrees.

0: Hey, it's Murph here for the Cavaliers, our annual Greatest Hits 98.1 Midwest Family Night with the Cavaliers with Mike on Cinema. It's got rained out last week. No worries. We've moved it up to this Wednesday, 7 o'clock game time. It's even bigger. It's Fan Appreciation Night. Thanks to the Cavaliers, Mike on Madison Street, Auto Body, and Big Brothers, Big Sisters. 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
1: Hey, everybody, it's Mike Cook. Coming up Sunday night on our featured great songs of the 60s, 70s, and 80s, we'll hear from Counterculture Kenny, Ride the Love Roller Coaster, and pray for a hit from Bon Jovi. That's Sunday night in the 7 o'clock hour, part of the Sunday Night Revival on Greatest Hits 98.1.

Greatest hits, 98.1. It's here. It's official 715 day, and they're talking about walking this way. How about you roll this way? The Chippewa Valley Roller Derby is part of official 715 day brewing project this afternoon, 5 o'clock. Country Jam's part of it. Chippewa Valley Regional Airport, Revival Records, Tommy's Express, Car Wash, Ashley for the Arts, Schwanke Services, the Pablo Center. This list is terrific. 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And Kim Louise's experience is there too. It's all part of 715 Day, official 715 Day Brewing Project this afternoon, 5 o'clock. You're invited. Love to see you there. It's Bobby Brown.

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7: Our midweek is off to a mild start with another round of hot and muggy weather on tap today. Afternoon highs are going to make it back into the low and mid-90s. We are going to have mostly sunny skies, but this go-around, hazy conditions are likely to develop with a round of wildfire smoke moving down from the north. As we go into tonight, we'll continue with the haze, mostly clear 68, a slight chance of storms tomorrow, 91. On 13 First Alert, meteorologist Derek Dahlman.

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Don't dream it's over. No, it's not over. It's just day number two of Wisconsin Farm Technology Days. 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And we're Wax 104.5 and 95.9 The Farm, and mostly Wax 104.5, where they're located at, is in the Marshfield Clinic Fresh area. And that's First and Central there in Tent City for Wisconsin Farm Technology Days, right across from Innovation Square. 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That's a GE chest freezer. You could win them both. We're going to have a couple of winners, as a matter of fact. But what you need to do is go to the booth, scan the QR code. That's how you get registered. Do it before 8 o'clock Thursday night. You could find yourself winning. 9 to 4 today, 9 to 4 tomorrow at Wisconsin Farm Technology Days. Good luck, by the way. 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It's always a great time at Farm Tech Days. Lots to see, that's for sure. Already gone, Eagles with Murph in the morning.

Fleetwood Mac Gypsy Greatest Hits 98.1 Official 715 Day is here. Now, Revival Records is going to be there at the Brewing Project. They got some special things cooked up for you, as does Ashley for the Arts in Arcadia, August 6th through the 8th. They've got Keith Urban coming in, and Foghat will be there. John Party, Gene Simmons Band, Boys Like Girls, Ernest. It's a great lineup. We also want to thank our partners that make this possible. Timber Technologies, Walsworth, Anders Landscaping, Blue Hills Vineyard and Wines, Stanley Tire Center, Claflin Construction, Snyder Exteriors, the Mabel Tanner over in Menominee, WEMA, Wisconsin 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Country Jam, Chippewa Valley Regional Airport, all part of the 715, and a big part of that. And also added to the list, Kim Louise Experience, which is always a fun time, always something special with that, especially when it's the Brewing Project. 5 o'clock this afternoon, the party, but also add in the Chippewa Valley Roller Girls, Chippewa Valley Roller Derby. They are part of this too. Official 715 Day, July 15th, Brewing Project tonight at 5.

Good morning. Greatest Hits 98.1. Here it is Wednesday morning. And so tonight, 9 o'clock, we get the latest from the greatest with Alex Edwards. It's some new music, some new tunage from U2. A brand new track, Street of Dreams. First song from a yet-to-be-announced forthcoming studio album from the boys from Ireland. U2. New music from Bono and the Edge and the rest of the crew. That is coming up tonight, 9 o'clock, on Greatest Hits 98.1. Jackson Browne, Running on Empty at Greatest Hits 98.1, streaming on our app.

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0: Dire Straits, Walk Alive, Greatest Hits 98.1. Good morning and welcome to it here at Greatest Hits 98.1. We kick the weekend off on Fridays with the top five at five. Luke plays the top five, brought to you by Wisconsin Credit Union. This Friday, we're looking at 1977. My graduation year. Yeah, I know. That would, you're doing the math already, aren't you? That would be next year, my 50th class reunion. Yeah. I graduated when I was 8. I was the Doogie Howser of my... Okay, not exactly. But nevertheless, that's the music we're going to feature 1977, Friday at 5 o'clock.
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0: And the breakup song, we want to thank the good folks at Big Brothers Big Sisters. They're going to join us tonight for that big Cavaliers game. It's Fan Appreciation Night, and it's Big Brothers Big Sisters, Mike on Cinemas, Madison Street Auto Body, Luke singing the national anthem. I'm giving prizes away every half inning because that's what we do. And it's free admission tonight when you bring school supplies. Donated school supplies, new school supplies. It could be some backpacks. It could be a stack of notebooks. It could be pens, pencils, glue sticks, glue bottles, rulers. All these things come in really, really handy. We'll distribute those to the kids in need here in the Chippewa Valley through our Back to School Bucks and Books program. But it's free admission tonight when you bring that out to the Cavaliers game. 7 o'clock game time. They're taking on the Augusta Athletics this evening at 7. And we'll see you down there for all kinds of fun at Carson Park with the Eau Claire Cavaliers tonight. Morgan McCarthy in the 715 Newsroom. Morgan, what's going on?
1: Well, good morning. Here's what we're learning today. We'll start with charges in the courts locally, a case you likely remember as we loop back with an update. Charges are filed against a Menominee man who police say fatally stabbed his mother in Eau Claire, now being held for trial. You likely remember this at the end of May. Investigators say 27-year-old Michael Hurlburt stabbed his mother, 56-year-old Lisa Bragg Hurlburt, with a knife at Half Moon Lake Apartments near Carson Park. The victim was found dead at the scene. Hurlburt charged with first-degree intentional homicide and most recently in the courts waived his right to a preliminary hearing. Stretching the lens a bit, investigators from the Marathon County area are still looking for leads following the theft of 20 head of cattle. It's a price tag of about $50,000. As deputies were called July 8th to Kingdom Haven Farm after the owner said the animals were discovered missing the morning before. Investigators say there were no signs of forced entry at gates, fences, or cattle barn, although authorities believe what happened is the suspect backed a livestock trailer into the west side of the barn to load the cattle. The case remains active. Right now, officials saying they plan to canvass the area for possible surveillance footage from nearby homes or businesses. If you have any information, you're asked to take that to authorities. Well, we know that air is a little soupy and sticky, but is it unhealthy? The Wisconsin DNR has issued a statewide air quality advisory for fine particle pollution. Conditions are expected to range from unhealthy for sensitive groups to very unhealthy, lasting through tomorrow at noon. The DNR said smoke from wildfires in Minnesota and Ontario is expected to enter the northern part of our state and then push south. Statewide impacts could be possible by tomorrow morning. The heaviest smoke is expected in the northwest part of Wisconsin. Health officials are urging people to limit time outdoors as air quality worsens. And if you had your eye on a 67-million-year-old Tyrannosaurus rex fossil, sorry to burst your bubble, but Gus goes home.
2: Opening bids at Sotheby's in New York started at $19 million and soon soared to a record-setting $50.1 million. The previous record for a fossil sold at auction was a Stegosaurus that went for just shy of $45 million back in 2024. Gus was found in South Dakota in 2021 and restored over the course of several years. It's considered one of the most complete T-Rex fossils ever discovered. I'm Mark Mayfield.
1: 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A Tyrannosaurus Tex from our 715newsroom.com.

My favorite Journey song, Separate Ways, on Greatest Hits 98.1. It's just, I know everybody likes Don't Stop Believin' and Wheels, and there's so many great songs, but that one is what really gets my heart beating, my fist pumping, that whole thing, you know, foot stomping a little bit. Love that. Love that as an anthem there. Separate Ways, Journey, on Greatest Hits 98.1. You want to tame it down just a notch? Sure, I'm good with that. Let's chillax. It's a little warm for getting too rowdy. Otis Redding with Murph.

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6: Our midweek is off to a mild start with another round of hot and muggy weather on tap today. Afternoon highs are going to make it back into the low and mid-90s. We are going to have mostly sunny skies, but this go-around, hazy conditions are likely to develop with a round of wildfire smoke moving down from the north. As we go into tonight, we'll continue with the haze, mostly clear 68, a slight chance of storms tomorrow, 91. On 13 First Alert, meteorologist Derek Dahlman.
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Annie and Dave, Eurythmics, Would I Lie to You on Greatest Hits 98.1 on Official 715 Days. So it's food trucks, it's music, it's beverages, it's fun, it's stuff you can win, it's goodies, it's games, it's all of that, and some special guest stars. We want to thank, for instance, Revival Records. They're going to be down there. Ashley for the Arts will be there. We want to thank Chippewa Valley Roller Derby for being a part of this. They're a big part of the 715. They sure are. Chippewa Valley Regional Airport. Thank you to Chippewa Valley Regional Airport for being part of this country jam going on this weekend. Well, they're represented at 715 Day. Fortis Direct Primary Care. There's lots of local vendors that'll be down there as well. So there's some things that you're able to buy and just kind of peruse through. There's beverages, of course, because we're a brewing project. 5 o'clock this afternoon. Thanks to Timber Technologies, Walsworth, Anders Landscaping, Blue Hills Vineyard and Wines, Stanley Tire Center, Claflin Construction, Polar Tool and Supply, L3 Landscaping. Feel free to thank them because it is great to have them on board with Official 715 Day, July 15th, 715. I love it when I see your smiling face. It just does something to me. Here's JT with Murph.

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1: Well, good morning. Here's what we're learning today. We'll start with charges in the courts locally, a case you likely remember as we loop back with an update. Charges are filed against a Menominee man who police say fatally stabbed his mother in Eau Claire, now being held for trial. You likely remember this at the end of May. Investigators say 27-year-old Michael Hurlburt stabbed his mother, 56-year-old Lisa Bragg Hurlburt, with a knife at Half Moon Lake Apartments near Carson Park. The victim was found dead at the scene. Hurlburt charged with first-degree intentional homicide and most recently in the courts waived his right to a preliminary hearing. Stretching the lens a bit, investigators from the Marathon County area are still looking for leads following the theft of 20 head of cattle. It's a price tag of about $50,000. As deputies were called July 8th to Kingdom Haven Farm after the owner said the animals were discovered missing the morning before. Investigators say there were no signs of forced entry at gates, fences, or cattle barn, although authorities believe what happened is the suspect backed a livestock trailer into the west side of the barn to load the cattle. The case remains active. Right now, officials saying they plan to canvass the area for possible surveillance footage from nearby homes or businesses. If you have any information, you're asked to take that to authorities. Well, we know that air is a little soupy and sticky, but is it unhealthy? The Wisconsin DNR has issued a statewide air quality advisory for fine particle pollution. Conditions are expected to range from unhealthy for sensitive groups to very unhealthy, lasting through tomorrow at noon. The DNR said smoke from wildfires in Minnesota and Ontario is expected to enter the northern part of our state and then push south. Statewide impacts could be possible by tomorrow morning. The heaviest smoke is expected in the northwest part of Wisconsin. Health officials are urging people to limit time outdoors as air quality worsens. And if you had your eye on a 67-million-year-old Tyrannosaurus rex fossil, sorry to burst your bubble, but Gus goes home.
2: Opening bids at Sotheby's in New York started at $19 million and soon soared to a record-setting $50.1 million. The previous record for a fossil sold at auction was a Stegosaurus that went for just shy of $45 million back in 2024. Gus was found in South Dakota in 2021 and restored over the course of several years. It's considered one of the most complete T-Rex fossils ever discovered. I'm Mark Mayfield.
1: And on that note for this Wednesday, what do you call a T-Rex wearing a cowboy hat and boots? A Tyrannosaurus Tex. From our 715newsroom.com. I'm Morgan McCarthy. I'll see myself out.
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0: 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And one of the things that you can win is that lovely birthday party for, what is it, like 10 kids, something like that? It's a nice party. It's a nice party at Four Treasures Adventure Park. That's one of the many things you can win when you go there. We've got Mycon Cinema tickets. We've got tickets to Eau Claire Express Baseball. And oh, by the way, speaking of Eau Claire Express Baseball, we've got one of those Tailgate Thursdays coming up tomorrow night. About 5:30, we'll have a little doings. It's the day before Dan Casper's birthday from Sports Talk 105.1, so we're going to have a little birthday celebration there. There might be some beer sampling. There might be some birthday cake. There could be some birthday presents, but there could be goodies for you and some games. I don't think we're going to play pin the tail on the Dan. I don't think he would go for that. We'll be near the Hank Aaron statue there at Carson Park, probably about 5:15, 5:30, and then game time 6:35, Eau Claire Express. By the way, they just keep tearing it up. Keep it going, Express. Let's keep it going at Carson Park tomorrow night.
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9: Let's talk some baseball this morning as the American League came away with a 4-0 win over the National League in last night's MLB All-Star Game. Cody Bellinger earned All-Star Game MVP honors after driving in two runs, while the American League pitching staff combined on a three-hit shutout with 15 strikeouts. The regular season will pick back up starting on Friday for both the Brewers and the Twins. Locally, the Eau Claire Express rolled to a dominating 12-0 victory over the Minnesota Mud Puppies at Carson Park. The Express offense exploded grounded at the plate while the pitching staff was lights out, combining for a shutout as Eau Claire continued its strong second half push. The Express are back in action tomorrow night when they host the Mud Puppies once again. And in the World Cup, Spain defeated France 2-0 to move on to the championship game. That's a quick look at your sports for this Wednesday morning. For Sports Talk 105.1, I'm Dan Casper.
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0: Murph in the Morning at Greatest Hits 98.1 and streaming on our app, Rockin' on the River, Margaritaville. And this is the perfect weather for Margaritaville. Oh, my. I'm telling you, you know, a good way to dress might be coconuts. I'm just saying, a grass skirt, coconuts, and really get yourself in the Floridian sort of feel for Margaritaville there. Rockin' on the River at Altoona's River Prairie Park tonight at Oakleaf Surgical Hospital Amphitheater. I believe Kirk is our host this evening. A summer full of fun, music, dancing, food trucks, pooches in the park. No guarantee they're going to wear either coconuts or grass skirts. We do it every Wednesday night. 6:30 is the fun. And by the way, I'm going to throw another shout out to 40 Fingers for being the first band, once again, to tackle the challenge song this year, which was She Drives Me Crazy by Fine Young Cannibals. But other bands might do exactly the same and put their little take on that particular song. We'll see what happens with Rockin' on the River tonight with Margaritaville.
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0: Doggy Shoes, KC and the Sunshine Band, the greatest hits, 98.1. I always, summertime. I love to tell the story of friends of mine. When they got married, they actually danced down the aisle after the betrothals. Is that what it is? After that all happened, then they put on different shoes, their boogie shoes, and danced on down the aisle. One of the most fun weddings I have ever been to. It was a great time. So just a great summer memory. Coming up on the Sunday night special, for one, we got a country crossover weekend going this weekend with Country Jam happening at Eau Claire Event District. So the country crossover is a couple of great albums. Horizon from Eddie Rabbit and Share Your Love from Kenny Rogers. Two guys that I am so glad I had an opportunity in my life to meet and see in concert. Both. Do a little bit of both of that. And I did not get to interview Kenny Rogers. Somebody else had that detail. But I have had the opportunity to interview Eddie Rabbit a couple of times and really, really enjoyed it. So we'll do that Sunday night, 8 o'clock. Before that, we'll do the great songs of the 60s, 70s, and 80s. It's all part of the Sunday Night Revival, brought to you by Revival Records. And by the way, they're going to be there. They're going to be, Revival Records will be there tonight. Brewing Project, yes, they will. Frank's coming down to join us for all kinds of fun at the official 715 party. Brewing Project, 5 o'clock this evening. Morgan McCarthy, what's going on around the 715?
1: Well, good morning. Here's what we're learning today. We'll start with charges in the courts locally, a case you likely remember as we loop back with an update. Charges are filed against a Menominee man who police say fatally stabbed his mother in Eau Claire, now being held for trial. You likely remember this at the end of May. Investigators say 27-year-old Michael Hurlburt stabbed his mother, 56-year-old Lisa Bragg Hurlburt, with a knife at Half Moon Lake Apartments near Carson Park. The victim was found dead at the scene. Hurlburt charged with first-degree intentional homicide and most recently in the courts waived his right to a preliminary hearing. Stretching the lens a bit, investigators from the Marathon County area are still looking for leads following the theft of 20 head of cattle. It's a price tag of about $50,000. As deputies were called July 8th to Kingdom Haven Farm after the owner said the animals were discovered missing the morning before. Investigators say there were no signs of forced entry at gates, fences, or cattle barn, although authorities believe what happened is the suspect backed a livestock trailer into the west side of the barn to load the cattle. The case remains active. Right now, officials saying they plan to canvass the area for possible surveillance footage from nearby homes or businesses. If you have any information, you're asked to take that to authorities. Well, we know that air is a little soupy and sticky, but is it unhealthy? The Wisconsin DNR has issued a statewide air quality advisory for fine particle pollution. Conditions are expected to range from unhealthy for sensitive groups to very unhealthy, lasting through tomorrow at noon. The DNR said smoke from wildfires in Minnesota and Ontario is expected to enter the northern part of our state and then push south. Statewide impacts could be possible by tomorrow morning. The heaviest smoke is expected in the northwest part of Wisconsin. Health officials are urging people to limit time outdoors as air quality worsens. And if you had your eye on a 67-million-year-old Tyrannosaurus rex fossil, sorry to burst your bubble, but Gus goes home.
2: Opening bids at Sotheby's in New York started at $19 million and soon soared to a record-setting $50.1 million. The previous record for a fossil sold at auction was a Stegosaurus that went for just shy of $45 million back in 2024. Gus was found in South Dakota in 2021 and restored over the course of several years. It's considered one of the most complete T-Rex fossils ever discovered. I'm Mark Mayfield.
1: And on that note for this Wednesday, what do you call a T-Rex wearing a cowboy hat and boots? A Tyrannosaurus Tex from our 715newsroom.com.

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They're working on it.

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Hits 98.1 with Murph. You Spin Me Round song kind of makes me dizzy, and you might get dizzy today if you don't do a few things. Hydrate, shade breaks, air conditioning, slow down, settle down, sit down maybe is what you need to do throughout the course of the day today. It's a busy day. There's a lot going on. We've got about three, four things going on. There's a story, Leader Telegram, and we talked with Kat Morgan as well on our 715 Newsmakers program. It's the O Freedom Run. That's going on for Fierce Freedom, an organization that combats human trafficking and also supports human trafficking awareness and all of that. That's 5 o'clock at Carson Park this afternoon. That's going on. Now, we've got kind of the trifecta going on today because we've got the 715 official day. We're at the Brewing Project, 5 o'clock with food trucks and fun and beverages and stuff you can win. And Ashley for the Arts is going to be there, and Revival Records, and Phil Tripper, and Ashley, and myself, and Luke's going to drop by. It's going to be a fun time. Going to be a great time. So come on down for all kinds of fun. Luke and I keep a little busy tonight. We're over at the Cavaliers game. It is Cavaliers night tonight. It is Fan Appreciation Night. And thanks to the Cavaliers, Micon Cinemas, Madison Street Auto Body, and Big Brothers Big Sisters, this one's become a big'un. Because tonight at 7 o'clock against Augusta, the Augusta Athletics, it's free admission when you bring school supplies. Plus, we'll still have lots of prizes. Luke's going to sing the national anthem. There's always cool prizes from Micon Cinemas. So tonight, 7 o'clock, bring school supplies. Free admission to the game with Cavaliers when you bring a donation of new school supplies, notebooks, pens, pencils, glue sticks, markers, even backpacks, calculators. Very much appreciated. We'll see you tonight at 7 o'clock at Carson Park for all the fun there. And our friend Kirk Anthony is going to be on the road and busy at Altoona's River Prairie Park, 6:30 tonight. The band is Margaritaville. It's rocking on the river time. 70 degrees, high of 93. Another hottin' coming our way. Oh, yeah, in the Chippewa Valley on this official 715 day. Derek and the Dominoes and Layla.

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10: Our midweek is off to a mild start with another round of hot and muggy weather on tap today. Afternoon highs are going to make it back into the low and mid-90s. We are going to have mostly sunny skies, but this go-around, hazy conditions are likely to develop with a round of wildfire smoke moving down from the north. As we go into tonight, we'll continue with the haze, mostly clear 68, a slight chance of storms tomorrow, 91. On 13 First Alert, meteorologist Derek Dahlman.
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Go-Go's, it's not we got the beat, it's we got the heat. Do we ever? 70 degrees already, 93 for the high today. It's official, 715 day. Come have a beverage with us, Brewing Project, this afternoon, 5 o'clock. And there's going to be food trucks out front, and there's music. Revival Records is going to be there. They got some special things planned for us, a celebration of what we have going on here in the 715. And we've got a lot of great partners with this, including Chippewa Valley Roller Derby. They're a big part of the 715. They're going to be with us tonight, or they're at least in spirit. If they're not, I don't think they're going to be rolling through the Brewing Project. I don't think so. Chippewa Valley Regional Airport Country Jam, which is going on this week at the Eau Claire Event District, and they will be represented. Quality Exteriors, Fortis Direct Primary Care, Tommy's Express Car Wash, the Pablo Center, Schwanke Services. Ashley for the Arts is going to be there. They've got their big event coming up August 6th through the 8th in Arcadia with Foghat, Gene Simmons Band, Keith Urban, John Party, Boys Like Girls, Ernest. It is a great lineup, and they'll tell you a little bit more about that. They'll be with us tonight at the Brewing Project. L3 Landscaping, Bullseye Auto, Polar Tool and Supply, WEMA, which is Wisconsin Milkweed Alliance, the Mabel Tainer, Snyder Exteriors, Claflin Construction, Stanley Tire Center, Blue Hills Vineyard and Wines, Walsworth, Anders Landscaping, and Timber Technologies. Looking forward to it tonight. Official 715 day has arrived. July 15th. It is the 715. It's where we live and we love it. We're going to celebrate tonight. 5 o'clock, Brewing Project. Supertramp, Take the Long Way Home. If that takes you down to Oxford Avenue to Brewing Project, even better.

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1: Well, good morning. Here's what we're learning today. We'll start with charges in the courts locally, a case you likely remember as we loop back with an update. Charges are filed against a Menominee man who police say fatally stabbed his mother in Eau Claire, now being held for trial. You likely remember this at the end of May. Investigators say 27-year-old Michael Hurlburt stabbed his mother, 56-year-old Lisa Bragg Hurlburt, with a knife at Half Moon Lake Apartments near Carson Park. The victim was found dead at the scene. Hurlburt charged with first-degree intentional homicide and most recently in the courts waived his right to a preliminary hearing. Stretching the lens a bit, investigators from the Marathon County area are still looking for leads following the theft of 20 head of cattle. It's a price tag of about $50,000. As deputies were called July 8th to Kingdom Haven Farm after the owner said the animals were discovered missing the morning before. Investigators say there were no signs of forced entry at gates, fences, or cattle barn, although authorities believe what happened is the suspect backed a livestock trailer into the west side of the barn to load the cattle. The case remains active. Right now, officials saying they plan to canvass the area for possible surveillance footage from nearby homes or businesses. If you have any information, you're asked to take that to authorities. Well, we know that air is a little soupy and sticky, but is it unhealthy? The Wisconsin DNR has issued a statewide air quality advisory for fine particle pollution. Conditions are expected to range from unhealthy for sensitive groups to very unhealthy, lasting through tomorrow at noon. The DNR said smoke from wildfires in Minnesota and Ontario is expected to enter the northern part of our state and then push south. Statewide impacts could be possible by tomorrow morning. The heaviest smoke is expected in the northwest part of Wisconsin. Health officials are urging people to limit time outdoors as air quality worsens. And if you had your eye on a 67-million-year-old Tyrannosaurus rex fossil, sorry to burst your bubble, but Gus goes home.
2: Opening bids at Sotheby's in New York started at $19 million and soon soared to a record-setting $50.1 million. The previous record for a fossil sold at auction was a Stegosaurus that went for just shy of $45 million back in 2024. Gus was found in South Dakota in 2021 and restored over the course of several years. It's considered one of the most complete T-Rex fossils ever discovered. I'm Mark Mayfield.
1: And on that note for this Wednesday, what do you call a T-Rex wearing a cowboy hat and boots? A Tyrannosaurus Tex. From our 715newsroom.com, I'm Morgan McCarthy. I'll see myself out.
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0: 1071, Michael Jackson, The Way You Make Me Feel. Just caught up with Bob Osel, Jill Welke. They're on their way. Day number two of Wisconsin Farm Technology Days over at Radesky's No Joke Dairy over in Stratford, where, by the way, when you stop by, they're in the Marshfield Clinic Fresh area. And that's by First and Central, kind of right across from Innovation Square there, over in the on the farm, which is Tent City is bustling. It'll open up at 9 o'clock this morning for day number two. So when you stop by and see them, make sure you scan on the QR code and talk to them a little bit. You can find out how you could win half a hog from Smith Brothers Meats, and then the freezer to put the hog, half a hog into, the meat into. From GE Chest Freezer, and that is from Abbotsford Appliance in Abbotsford there. So awesome, fantastic. You could stop by and do all that while you, and there's so much to see and do while you're at Wisconsin Farm Technology Day. So stop by and see Bob and Jill. I think Kristen's over there as well. Cavaliers baseball tonight. We got rained out last week, so we moved it. They moved it. They helped us out, and we moved it to Fan Appreciation Night tonight. It's going to be a big doings. Free admission when you bring school supplies. Easy as that. Bring school supplies, new notebooks or glue sticks, or it could be a box of crayons or a few boxes of crayons, any of those kinds of things. Drop those off. And then that's free admission to the game tonight against the Augusta Athletics. 7 o'clock, Luke's going to sing the national anthem. We're still going to do, like, the prizes every half inning. We'll keep the prizes coming. Big Brothers, Big Sisters is there. Madison Street Auto Body. Micon Cinemas, of course. We got the great goodies from Micon Cinemas. Toy Story 5 is out there, of course. Supergirl and so much more. So come on out and do all that tonight. 7 o'clock with the Eau Claire Cavaliers against the Augusta Athletics. 7 o'clock game time, Carson Park.
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9: Let's talk some baseball this morning as the American League came away with a 4-0 win over the National League in last night's MLB All-Star Game. Cody Bellinger earned All-Star Game MVP honors after driving in two runs, while the American League pitching staff combined on a three-hit shutout with 15 strikeouts. The regular season will pick back up starting on Friday for both the Brewers and the Twins. Locally, the Eau Claire Express rolled to a dominating 12-0 victory over the Minnesota Mud Puppies at Carson Park. The Express offense exploded at the plate while the pitching staff was lights out, combining for a shutout as Eau Claire continued its strong second-half push. The Express are back in action tomorrow night when they host the Mud Puppies once again. And in the World Cup, Spain defeated France 2-0 to move on to the championship game. That's a quick look at your sports for this Wednesday morning. For Sports Talk 105.1, I'm Dan Casper.
0: And that Mud Puppies game coming up tomorrow. That's Tailgate Thursday, so we'll have a little tailgate doings up by the Hank Aaron statue about an hour before game time, about 5:30. We'll be doing that. Dan Casper will be there. By the way, it's a day before his birthday, so we're going to celebrate his birthday a little bit. We got some special things planned for all of that. Stop by and see us. We'll have some goodies you can win. Great game, and the Express are playing some lights out ball these days, doing fantastic. So let's see if they can continue their win streak against all these teams, including the Minnesota Mud Puppies, their opponents, tomorrow night.

0: Heartbreakers, Mary Jane's Last Dance with Murph at Greatest Hits 98.1. So the American League won last night over the National League. And, you know, there was fun moments and interesting and, of course, poignant moments. I love when they do the thing with Stand Up to Cancer. It just is, especially when it shows the impact of everybody impacted by people that have had cancer going through that battle. And it's just it's a beautiful moment. They had some other beautiful moments there. They had J.K. Simmons did just a wonderful essay about what baseball means and, you know, why it's relevant and remains relevant. And so it was a neat thing. And also we learned last night that there's some other show that's going to premiere on Fox tonight. I'm still trying to figure it out. It's called Nation's Dumbest. And so it's apparently the show. What they say is it's the show with these celebrities who basically you don't want to win. That's the way it works because they're all trying to get out of there because it's the participating actors. There's reality stars, singers, even politicians. They face quizzes, logic tests, crazy physical challenges, high-stakes spelling bee, and much more. And it's like Dr. Drew's on there, Carmen Electra, Ice-T, Anthony Michael Hall. I'm just naming some of the folks that we might know, Matt Leinart, and then there's some others that were like, I don't know if I've heard of some of these people, but Andrew Yang is part of this, Chase Hudson, Ellie King. So it's tonight on Fox at 8 o'clock. We'll see how that goes. The host, who is, got to get the name here, Jack Whitehall. Jack Whitehall is hosting it. In TV Guide, he was saying they were so desperate to leave, he told the audience, it made for great television. You get to watch all the contestants gradually lose their minds. And a lot of people probably really regretted the decision to sign up for it. And in his British wit, he said, it's quite marvelous. It's quite marvelous indeed. Yeah, thank you. Thank you very much. Nation's Dumbest tonight on Fox TV.
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0: Murph for the Good Feet Story. 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

0: when Frank Ranek from Revival Records was at that concert with Lionel Richie, Earth, Wind & Fire, and so was Luke Anthony. Unfortunately, Lionel took sick that night over in St. Paul and kind of vacated the show before the very end there. Kind of had to just take a... Had to go. And it's a great point for all of us, especially like he said he was getting a little dizzy and whatever. And when you are feeling the signs of things going on, get some help. And especially with the heat that's happening here. We got 93 for a high. We're at 70 now. And so shade, brakes, air conditioning, just sit down. Make sure you got hydration. Water's the best. Water, water, water. Take care of all that. We got a lot of outdoor activities going on. Rocket on the River tonight with Margaritaville. We've got Cavaliers baseball tonight. That is happening over at Carson Park at 7 o'clock. It's fan appreciation night, so bring school supplies that we can then distribute through our back-to-school bucks and books drive. School supplies to kids in need here in the Chippewa Valley, and that's free admission then when you bring that. And it can be, you know, a handful of notebooks. It can be a couple of packs of crayons, pens, pencils, glue sticks, calculators, whatever, backpacks, whatever you like to bring. Drop those off. We'll take care of distributing them, but that's free admission to tonight's game. We'll have prizes every half inning. I know I've got Travis, our friend from Rock Falls Raceway, and they got the big NHRA Double National Open coming up here, among other things out there. We've got tickets to Rock Falls Raceway to give away. We've got tickets from the Eau Claire Children's Theater to give away for Charlie and the Chocolate Factory. We got a lot of goodies. Mike on Cinema goodies lined up for you tonight. 7 o'clock at Carson Park. Cavaliers baseball this evening. Aerosmith and Redbone on the way. Morgan is standing by in the 715 newsroom. What's up, Morgan?
1: Well, good morning. Here's what we're learning today. We'll start with charges in the courts locally, a case you likely remember as we loop back with an update. Charges are filed against a Menominee man who police say fatally stabbed his mother in Eau Claire, now being held for trial. You likely remember this at the end of May. Investigators say 27-year-old Michael Hurlburt stabbed his mother, 56-year-old Lisa Bragg Hurlburt, with a knife at Half Moon Lake Apartments near Carson Park. The victim was found dead at the scene. Hurlburt, charged with first-degree intentional homicide and most recently in the courts, waived his right to a preliminary hearing. Stretching the lens a bit, investigators from the Marathon County area are still looking for leads following the theft of 20 head of cattle. It's a price tag of about $50,000. As deputies were called July 8th to Kingdom Haven Farm after the owner said the animals were discovered missing the morning before. Investigators say there were no signs of forced entry at gates, fences, or cattle barn, although authorities believe what happened is the suspect backed a livestock trailer into the west side of the barn to load the cattle. The case remains active. Right now, officials saying they plan to canvass the area for possible surveillance footage from nearby homes or businesses. If you have any information, you're asked to take that to authorities. We know that air is a little soupy and sticky, but is it unhealthy? The Wisconsin DNR has issued a statewide air quality advisory for fine particle pollution. Conditions are expected to range from unhealthy for sensitive groups to very unhealthy, lasting through tomorrow at noon. The DNR said smoke from wildfires in Minnesota and Ontario is expected to enter the northern part of our state and then push south. Statewide impacts could be possible by tomorrow morning. The heaviest smoke is expected in the northwest part of Wisconsin. Health officials are urging people to limit time outdoors as air quality worsens. And if you had your eye on a 67-million-year-old Tyrannosaurus rex fossil, sorry to burst your bubble, but Gus goes home.
2: Opening bids at Sotheby's in New York started at $19 million and soon soared to a record-setting $50.1 million. The previous record for a fossil sold at auction was a Stegosaurus that went for just shy of $45 million back in 2024. Gus was found in South Dakota in 2021 and restored over the course of several years. It's considered one of the most complete T-Rex fossils ever discovered. I'm Mark Mayfield.
1: And on that note for this Wednesday, what do you call a T-Rex wearing a cowboy hat and boots? A Tyrannosaurus Tex. From our 715newsroom.com, I'm Morgan McCarthy. I'll see myself out.

0: Greatest Hits 98.1 with Aerosmith. It's official 715 day. It's tonight. Brewing Project in Eau Claire. It's free. It's filled with everything from food trucks out front and music and beverages and fun to be had. Games to win. Sometimes not even games. Just stuff to win. We're just going to have lots of fun with you this evening starting at 5 o'clock. We've got some special guest stars there. Our friends from Revival Records will be there. Ashley for the Arts. We want to thank a lot of other great partners that are making this possible. And they make the 715 go. Chippewa Valley Regional Airport. Country Jam going on this weekend. They're going to be represented. Chippewa Valley Roller Derby. Quality Exteriors. Kim Louise Experience. That's part of this. Oh, got to be part of this. It's the Brewing Project, and we get it all decked out and decorated thanks to Kim Louise. So that's going on. We've got Fortis Direct Primary Care. Tommy's Express Car Wash. 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They're right here in the 715. Mabel Tainer, not too far away. They're in the 715. They're over in Menominee, and they put on great shows over there. Snyder Exteriors, Claflin Construction, Stanley Tire Center, Blue Hills Vineyard and Wines, or like they call themselves, the Hills, Anders Landscaping, Walsworth and Timber Technologies. Going to be a great night tonight. We're going to do it at 5 o'clock tonight. Brewing Project. We'll see you out there.
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0: I'd say, come and get your rum. 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
1: It's
0: 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Here's Redbone with Murph in the morning.

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1: Smooching it up with Prince of the Revolution on Greatest Hits 98.1 with Murph in the morning. I will do a lot of things. I will load your dishwasher. I will do your laundry. I will mow the lawn. I guess maybe I am your beast of burden.

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8: Our mid-July heat wave continues today as high temperatures top out in the low 90s this afternoon. That is going to come with mostly sunny skies, but this go around we are going to have increasing haziness as wildfire smoke works down from the north. Because of that, an air quality alert is in effect through noon tomorrow. Tonight, mostly clear and hazy, down to 68 degrees with a small chance of storms tomorrow, 91. On 13 First Alert, meteorologist Derek Dahlman.
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Brian, I'm in love. It's not Friday yet, but it's going to feel like that because we got a lot of fun things going on. A couple of things I can tell you about right away. For one, 5 o'clock this afternoon, I hope you'll join us at Brewing Project Official 715 Day. I unfortunately was unable to attend the inaugural 715 Day last year, so that's why I'm maybe extra stoked for all the fun to be had at the Brewing Project tonight at 5 o'clock. I'm going to be there on the front end of things because then I'm going to scoot over to Carson Park. It's Cavaliers Fan Appreciation Night. Luke's singing the national anthem. I'm there to give out prizes every half inning. Mike on Cinemas is part of this. Big Brothers, Big Sisters. Madison Street Auto Body, and it's free admission tonight when you bring school supplies. Bring new school supplies that we can then distribute to kids in need here through our Back to School Bucks and Books program, and it's free admission. And bring the whole family along. Let's have a fun time with the Cavaliers tonight at Carson Park. If you haven't been out to a Cavaliers game, this is a great opportunity with that free admission tonight. 7 o'clock game time. They're taking on the Augusta Athletics. Good times. Chic with Murph.

0: Let's find out what's going on from Morgan McCarthy in the 715newsroom.com on Greatest Hits 98.1. Well,
1: good morning. Here's what we're learning today. We'll start with charges in the courts locally, a case you likely remember as we loop back with an update. Charges are filed against a Menominee man who police say fatally stabbed his mother in Eau Claire, now being held for trial. You likely remember this at the end of May. Investigators say 27-year-old Michael Hurlburt stabbed his mother, 56-year-old Lisa Bragg Hurlburt, with a knife at Half Moon Lake Apartments near Carson Park. The victim was found dead at the scene. Hurlburt, charged with first-degree intentional homicide and most recently in the courts, waived his right to a preliminary hearing. Stretching the lens a bit, investigators from the Marathon County area are still looking for leads following the theft of 20 head of cattle. It's a price tag of about $50,000. As deputies were called July 8th to Kingdom Haven Farm after the owner said the animals were discovered missing the morning before. Investigators say there were no signs of forced entry at gates, fences, or cattle barn, although authorities believe what happened is the suspect backed a livestock trailer into the west side of the barn to load the cattle. The case remains active. Right now, officials saying they plan to canvass the area for possible surveillance footage from nearby homes or businesses. If you have any information, you're asked to take that to authorities. Well, we know that air is a little soupy and sticky, but is it unhealthy? The Wisconsin DNR has issued a statewide air quality advisory for fine particle pollution. Conditions are expected to range from unhealthy for sensitive groups to very unhealthy, lasting through tomorrow at noon. The DNR said smoke from wildfires in Minnesota and Ontario is expected to enter the northern part of our state and then push south. Statewide impacts could be possible by tomorrow morning. The heaviest smoke is expected in the northwest part of Wisconsin. Health officials are urging people to limit time outdoors as air quality worsens. And if you had your eye on a 67-million-year-old Tyrannosaurus rex fossil, sorry to burst your bubble, but Gus goes home.
2: Opening bids at Sotheby's in New York started at $19 million and soon soared to a record-setting $50.1 million. The previous record for a fossil sold at auction was a Stegosaurus that went for just shy of $45 million back in 2024. Gus was found in South Dakota in 2021 and restored over the course of several years. It's considered one of the most complete T-Rex fossils ever discovered. I'm Mark Mayfield.
1: And on that note for this Wednesday, what do you call a T-Rex wearing a cowboy hat and boots? A Tyrannosaurus Tex. From our 715newsroom.com, I'm Morgan McCarthy. I'll see myself out.
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0: Rod Stewart, Forever Young at Greatest Hits 98.1 Official 715. Day has come. It's here. It's 7:15. July 15th, it's 715 day. It's not 715, it's 715. See how that works? You could call it 715 all day long, but that wouldn't be the area code. 715 is the area code, and that's where we live, and that's where so many others are doing great things here in the 715, and this is a time to celebrate all of that. And some of those great folks, Chippewa Valley Roller Derby, Chippewa Valley Regional Airport, Country Jam, the Pablo Center, Blue Hills Vineyard and Wines, Anders Landscaping, Walsworth, Timber Technologies, Stanley Tire Center, all right here in the 715. We got food trucks tonight, music, beverages, stuff you can win, people you can meet, things you'll talk about later, all that. Claflin Construction, Snyder Exteriors, the Mabel Tainter over in Menominee. Thanks to them for being a part of this one. A big part of the 715. WEMA, Wisconsin Milkweed Alliance, Polar Tool and Supply, L3 Landscaping, Bullseye Auto, and you, all part of the 715. We've got it going on tonight at 5 o'clock at the Brewing Project. We'll see you down there for official 715 day. 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
6: Let's talk some baseball this morning as the American League came away with a 4-0 win over the National League in last night's MLB All-Star Game. Cody Bellinger earned All-Star Game MVP honors after driving in two runs, while the American League pitching staff combined on a three-hit shutout with 15 strikeouts. The regular season will pick back up starting on Friday for both the Brewers and the Twins. Locally, the Eau Claire Express rolled to a dominating 12-0 victory over the Minnesota Mud Puppies at Carson Park. The Express offense exploded at the plate while the pitching staff was lights out, combining for a shutout as Eau Claire continued its strong second-half push. The Express are back in action tomorrow night when they host the Mud Puppies once again. And in the World Cup, Spain defeated France 2-0 to move on to the championship game. That's a quick look at your sports for this Wednesday morning. For Sports Talk 105.1, I'm Dan Casper.
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0: Greatest hits, 98.1. Some recent memories from the Eau Claire Event District with Summer Jam back in June. And now Country Jam is here this weekend. And that's going to be, I know Diamond Rio's out there. That's one of my faves. I'm kind of excited about them. But Riley Green is there, too, and it's going to be a great lineup with Country Jam and their partners with us in our 715 official day party coming up tonight at the Brewing Project. Revival Records will be there, Chippewa Valley Regional Airport, Timber Technologies, Walsworth, Anders Landscaping, the Mabel Tainter, Claflin Construction, Bullseye Auto, WEMA, Wisconsin Milkweed Alliance. They're all going to be there tonight at 5 o'clock. So we're looking forward to all of that. And I was mentioning Country Jam going on this weekend. We've got a country crossover weekend here at Greatest Hits 98.1. A lot of the great country artists have had songs that have made it big, have crossed over to pop radio, have crossed over to Greatest Hits 98.1. We're going to play them all weekend long. 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

0: What a great summertime song, right? Beach Boys, Kokomo on Greatest Hits, 98.1. But that's also a song that works well in the winter, too, because it's all about escaping from the winter weather and that kind of thing. We hardly have that. Summer, Mother Nature is cooking up plenty of summer for us. Plenty of summer. Hot temperatures, and so make sure you do hydrate. Make sure you get the shade breaks in. All those things are important. Air conditioning, when you can, take it easy. Just cool off a little bit. Just settle down. Just don't move so much. You know that I can do that. I always throw my hand up in the air when they say, don't move much. Yep, that one I've aced. That one I can do really, really well. Morgan McCarthy is standing by in the 715 newsroom with the very latest. Morgan, go ahead.
1: Well, good morning. Here's what we're learning today. We'll start with charges in the courts locally, a case you likely remember as we loop back with an update. Charges are filed against a Menominee man who police say fatally stabbed his mother in Eau Claire, now being held for trial. You likely remember this at the end of May. Investigators say 27-year-old Michael Hurlburt stabbed his mother, 56-year-old Lisa Bragg Hurlburt, with a knife at Half Moon Lake Apartments near Carson Park. The victim was found dead at the scene. Hurlburt, charged with first-degree intentional homicide and most recently in the courts, waived his right to a preliminary hearing. Stretching the lens a bit, investigators from the Marathon County area are still looking for leads following the theft of 20 head of cattle. It's a price tag of about $50,000. As deputies were called July 8th to Kingdom Haven Farm after the owner said the animals were discovered missing the morning before. Investigators say there were no signs of forced entry at gates, fences, or cattle barn, although authorities believe what happened is the suspect backed a livestock trailer into the west side of the barn to load the cattle. The case remains active. Right now, officials saying they plan to canvass the area for possible surveillance footage from nearby homes or businesses. If you have any information, you're asked to take that to authorities. Well, we know that air is a little soupy and sticky, but is it unhealthy? The Wisconsin DNR has issued a statewide air quality advisory for fine particle pollution. Conditions are expected to range from unhealthy for sensitive groups to very unhealthy, lasting through tomorrow at noon. The DNR said smoke from wildfires in Minnesota and Ontario is expected to enter the northern part of our state and then push south. Statewide impacts could be possible by tomorrow morning. The heaviest smoke is expected in the northwest part of Wisconsin. Health officials are urging people to limit time outdoors as air quality worsens. And if you had your eye on a 67-million-year-old Tyrannosaurus rex fossil, sorry to burst your bubble, but Gus goes home.
2: Opening bids at Sotheby's in New York started at $19 million and soon soared to a record-setting $50.1 million. The previous record for a fossil sold at auction was a Stegosaurus that went for just shy of $45 million back in 2024. Gus was found in South Dakota in 2021 and restored over the course of several years. It's considered one of the most complete T-Rex fossils ever discovered. I'm Mark Mayfield.
1: And on that note for this Wednesday, what do you call a T-Rex wearing a cowboy hat and boots? A Tyrannosaurus Tex. From our 715newsroom.com.

Greatest hits, 98.1, official 715 day. You can do it. You can wear your Wayfarers to the official 715 day party. It's completely legal and upright and a good thing to do. 5 o'clock tonight, there's food trucks outside. There's music. There's beverages. Of course, we're Brewing Project. There's delicious beverages. You're going to get into some of those. I can just see it. We've got stuff you can win and games you can play, people you can meet, things to do, things to talk about. It's all happening at the Brewing Project tonight at 5 o'clock as we celebrate great partners like Revival Records and Ashley for the Arts and the Mabel Tainter and WEMA, Wisconsin Milkweed Alliance, 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Thanks to our many great partners, Kim Louise Experience, that make this all happen. The 715 party, it is happening. We might even sing this tonight at the 715 party. We might. Somebody might break into it, and then we're doing the dot, dot, dot thing. We might be doing, well, it'll probably be played tonight at Rockin' on the River, too, I'm guessing. It always does.

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7: Our mid-July heat wave continues today as high temperatures top out in the low 90s this afternoon. That is going to come with mostly sunny skies, but this go around we are going to have increasing haziness as wildfire smoke works down from the north. Because of that, an air quality alert is in effect through noon tomorrow. Tonight, mostly clear and hazy, down to 68 degrees with a small chance of storms tomorrow, 91. On 13 First Alert, meteorologist Derek Dahlman.
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I'm not sure. It scares me a little bit. 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Good morning.

Greatest Hits 98.1. It is on tonight. There is no rain in the forecast. Hopefully that could change. You never know. It is Wednesday. It's rocking on the river. Altoona's River Prairie Park scheduled to take the stage right around 6:30. Margaritaville. Bring those chairs, those coolers, plenty of food trucks on site, though. But if you bring the coolers, make sure there's water in there. Always nice to hydrate. Here's the Cars.

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Greatest Hits 98.1. That is off their Out of Time album. There being REM. That was the album that really got them from more of a cult following, if you will, a cult in a good way, to more international stars. They gave us Radio Song, That Song, Shiny Happy People, Texarkana, and an underrated one, never a single, Low.

originally a Bruce Springsteen song. That was. Never released as a single, at least from Bruce. And then Manfred Mann's Earth Band got their hand on it. Worked a whole bunch of magic in that one. Still scares me a little bit.

0: A beautiful summer evening, a lawn chair, your family and friends, and great music. That's Rockin' on the River, Wednesday evenings at River Prairie Park in Altoona. 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
8: Our mid-July heat wave continues today as high temperatures top out in the low 90s this afternoon. That is going to come with mostly sunny skies, but this go around we are going to have increasing haziness as wildfire smoke works down from the north. Because of that, an air quality alert is in effect through noon tomorrow. Tonight, mostly clear and hazy, down to 68 degrees with a small chance of storms tomorrow, 91. On 13 First Alert, meteorologist Derek Dahlman.
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Not really the love song that you think it would be. 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

Greatest Hits 98.1 1 week ago. This lady, or at least it was announced that this lady passed away. Had a whole bunch of health complications near the end of her life, but still put out really good music up until a few years ago. It's Bonnie Tyler pulling up for a hero on Greatest Hits 98.1.

0: Lance Murph here for the Cavaliers, our annual Greatest Hits 98.1 Midwest Family Night with the Cavaliers with Mike on Cinema. It's got rained out last week. No worries. We've moved it up to this Wednesday, 7 o'clock game time. 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It's Fan Appreciation Night. 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
9: 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Andy Gibb was shadow dancing. Dave Mason wondered, "Will you still love me tomorrow?" And Jerry Rafferty cruised down Baker Street. 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

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Lots going on in the Chippewa Valley. Country Jam USA happening this weekend. Camping is open all week. There is a pre-concert tonight, and then it all starts tomorrow. So if you're in town for that and you're listening to Greatest Hits 98.1, we do appreciate it. Have fun.

Never going to give you up, never going to let you down, never going to run around and desert you. 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
12: Our mid-July heat wave continues today as high temperatures top out in the low 90s this afternoon. That is going to come with mostly sunny skies, but this go around we are going to have increasing haziness as wildfire smoke works down from the north. Because of that, an air quality alert is in effect through noon tomorrow. Tonight, mostly clear and hazy, down to 68 degrees with a small chance of storms tomorrow, 91. On 13 First Alert, meteorologist Derek Dahlman.
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I don't think I formally introduced myself today. I apologize. My name is Kirk Anthony. Hope your day is going well. To celebrate, how about some Bob Seger and the Silver Bullet Band?

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Yeah, we're going to try once again. Greatest Hits 98.1 MyCon Cinema Night with the Eau Claire Cavaliers. Carson Park tonight, 7 o'clock. 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

Journey gets us into our number one at noon here on Greatest Hits 98.1. And the theme of this song, a lot of people nowadays would think that it's out of touch, a little antiquated, if you will, where the lady watches her man walk out the door, take the train into the big city, do his work in there. While in the meantime, she's just kind of sitting around, not doing much. And when he gets back home, she is so happy and she panders to him. Yeah, like I said, a little old-fashioned and antiquated, but this artist did win a Grammy in 1982 for Best New Artist. It was her breakout hit here in the United States, and it is a two-week number one in May of 1981. Sheena Easton has it. Morning Train, 9 to 5. Her number one in noon on Greatest Hits, 98.1.

0: greatest hits, 98.1 for 715 Day at the Brewing Project, starting at 5 p.m. on Wednesday, July 15th. 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
4: Hi, John Murphy once again for the Good Feet Store. 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I do enjoy the Northern Wisconsin State Fair, but I spend a lot of time walking at the fair, doing whatever I'm doing, whether I'm getting a corn dog or talking about something over here, getting down to the Midway, going down to the animal barns. I estimate maybe 10 miles that I spent that week walking, just walking. I'm sure glad I've got the Good Feet Arts supports. 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
7: Our mid-July heat wave continues today as high temperatures top out in the low 90s this afternoon. That is going to come with mostly sunny skies, but this go around we are going to have increasing haziness as wildfire smoke works down from the north. Because of that, an air quality alert is in effect through noon tomorrow. Tonight, mostly clear and hazy, down to 68 degrees with a small chance of storms tomorrow, 91. On 13 First Alert, meteorologist Derek Dahlman.
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The ladies in these two songs back to back, a little bit on the opposite ends of the spectrum. That lady, a super freak. And this one, it's Virgin. It's Madonna. 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

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We have brand new music for you tonight. It is the latest from the greatest. U2 has announced that they have an album coming out. Yet to be announced when, yet to be announced what the name is going to be, but one of the songs, Streets of Dreams, Alex, I'll have a sneak peek for you tonight, 9 o'clock on Greatest Hits 98.1.

0: Hey, it's Murph here for the Cavaliers, our annual Greatest Hits 98.1 Midwest Family Night with the Cavaliers with Mike on Cinema. It's got rained out last week. No worries. We've moved it up to this Wednesday, 7 o'clock game time. 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

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Two really powerful women back in the early to mid-1980s. You didn't often hear that on the radio. Pat Benatar there. Patti Smith on lead vocals here for Scandal on Greatest Hits 98.1.

Greatest Hits 98.1. That song was stuck in the number two spot for quite some time. 4 weeks, actually. That song kept out of the top spot by Say, Say, Say, Paul McCartney, Michael Jackson. That is their only song that reached number two. They had six number ones. What's the

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14: Mostly sunny skies take us through the afternoon, with skies becoming increasingly hazy as wildfire smoke moves in from the north. An air quality alert is in effect through at least noon tomorrow. Otherwise, high temperatures will top out in the low 90s. Tonight, mostly clear and hazy, down to 68. Tomorrow, just an isolated shower or storm possible, especially in the afternoon. Will be mostly sunny and hot again, highs in the low 90s. On 13 First Alert, meteorologist Derek Dahlman.
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Greatest Hits 98.1. Happy 715 Day, July 15th. You know what? Let's have a party. Brewing Project downtown Eau Claire. It'll start at 5 o'clock this afternoon. Food trucks will be on site, music as well. Some beverages, a cool spot to get out of the heat. Big thanks to the Mabel Tainter and Quality Exteriors for your help in this one. We'll see you tonight, 5 o'clock.

Greatest Hits 98.1. That song is Margaritaville, but the band Margaritaville rocking on the river tonight to 6:30. I will be there. Hope you will be as well.

0: Hey, it's Murph here for the Cavaliers, our annual Greatest Hits 98.1 Midwest Family Night with the Cavaliers with Mike on Cinema. It's got rained out last week. No worries. We've moved it up to this Wednesday, 7 o'clock game time. 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It's Fan Appreciation Night. 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

Greatest Hits 98.1 with John Murphy in the morning. Good afternoon, Luke Anthony. Good times roll there. The good times will roll later today. It is 715 day. The Brewing Project starts in 3 hours. I'll be there. Murph will be there. Hopefully you'll be there as well. Now, later on tonight, I'm going to be playing U2 on the latest from the greatest. They just released the first single from their upcoming new album. It's With or Without You.

0: Come to Carson Park this week for our Tailgate Thursday with the Eau Claire Express. 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
11: Mostly sunny skies take us through the afternoon, with skies becoming increasingly hazy as wildfire smoke moves in from the north. An air quality alert is in effect through at least noon tomorrow. Otherwise, high temperatures will top out in the low 90s. Tonight, mostly clear and hazy, down to 68. Tomorrow, just an isolated shower or storm possible, especially in the afternoon. Will be mostly sunny and hot again, highs in the low 90s. On 13 First Alert, meteorologist Derek Dahlman.
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That song and the album which came was recorded in Vancouver, a place called Mushroom Studios. That was named after the record label Mushroom, which was the first home of Heart. And Heart recorded at that same place earlier in their career, Mushroom Studios in Vancouver. Here they are later in their career with These Dreams and Greatest Hits 98.1.

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0: Greatest Hits, 98.1 KC and the Sunshine Band. Filtered Sunshine's what we're going to have pretty soon. What with the smoke coming down from up north. That's from the wildfires you may have heard about in the Boundary Waters area. And now it's up in the Arrowhead of Minnesota. It's coming down to the south, and that's what we're going to be getting more and more soon. With the air quality alert we have now, the extreme heat warning we have now, I have a lot going on right now. Well, speaking of Minnesota, this next song was recorded over in the Twin Cities.
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greatest hits, 98.1. He was in the Twin Cities last night in Shakopee, New Mystic Lake Amphitheater, John Mellencamp. These guys are going to be down in Madison on Sunday, Camp Randall Stadium. AC/DC, here's You Shook Me All Night Long on Greatest Hits, 98.1.

0: Come to Carson Park this week for our Tailgate Thursday with the Eau Claire Express. 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
9: 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This week is from July 18, 1981. That's when the Manhattan Transfer told us about the boy from New York City. Rick Springfield wanted Jesse's girl. George Harrison remembered all those years ago. And Phil Collins could feel it in the air tonight. 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
11: Mostly sunny skies take us through the afternoon, with skies becoming increasingly hazy as wildfire smoke moves in from the north. An air quality alert is in effect through at least noon tomorrow. Otherwise, high temperatures will top out in the low 90s. Tonight, mostly clear and hazy, down to 68. Tomorrow, just an isolated shower or storm possible, especially in the afternoon. Will be mostly sunny and hot again, highs in the low 90s. On 13 First Alert, meteorologist Derek Dahlman.
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Greatest Hits 98.1. I'm Luke Anthony. They put on a great show at the Northern Wisconsin State Fair. I was up on stage to do the introduction along with Murph, the fairs to the fair folks. I was walking around the fairgrounds after that with my family, and they sounded really good. 38 Special. That's Caught Up in You. Speaking of live music, Elton John live in concert right now. Candle in the Wind on Greatest Hits 98.1.

Greatest Hits 98.1. Well, today is Fan Appreciation Day for the Eau Claire Cavaliers, and we're going to be there. We were going to be there a week ago, and there was rain. So we're going to be at Carson Park tonight. 7 o'clock game. It's Fan Appreciation Day with the Eau Claire Cavaliers. So if you bring new school supplies, you get free admission. Simple as that. And that goes to also help back-to-school bucks and books as well. We'll have prizes. We'll have me singing the national anthem as well tonight. Hopefully we'll see you there. Carson Park, the Eau Claire Cavaliers Fan Appreciation Day. Madison Street Auto Body, Big Brothers Big Sisters, also Mike on Cinemas, Midwest Family Eau Claire, and of course us, Greatest Hits 98.1. Here are the Bee Gees.

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Streaming on your smart speaker. We are so close to 715 day. It starts in around an hour and a half, 5 o'clock. 715 day starts at the Brewing Project, brought to you by Country Jam and the Chippewa Valley Regional Airport. The food truck's there. You can get dinner while you're there. A lot of beverages if you buy the 715 Shandy tonight. 20% of the purchase goes to Chippewa Valley Animal Shelters. 715 day at the Brewing Project, starting at 5.

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1: Well, good afternoon. Here's what's trending now. A $1 trillion defense bill is being blocked by Senate Democrats. More ICE agent teams will start wearing body cameras after two recent fatal shootings during traffic stops. From the tech world, OpenAI is said to be working on its first hardware device, a personal screenless AI speaker that has the ability to move. They say the early bird gets the worm, but today everyone gets one, at least in the gummy form.
2: Today is National Gummy Worm Day. German candy company Trolli says they're an evolution of the gummy bear, but they're not related. They were invented in 1981, but back then they were called gummy squiggles. And make no mistake, there's nothing healthy about them. Corn syrup, sugar, gelatin, flavoring, and food coloring. They're not vegetarian, not vegan. They're super high in sugar and calories, but they're fruity and sweet. Unless you pick the sour kind. I'm Bree Tennis.
1: 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Victims of a deadly boating accident are identified. The city of Menominee announces a water ban for lawns. Barron County Fair opens its gates. And looking local, 4-H Key Award recipients are set to be honored. You can see the Menominee Good Kids doing good things in this local story online with your stop at 715newsroom.com. I'm Morgan McCarthy.
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My gosh, got a lot of Michiganders here. And Stevie Wonder from Saginaw, Bob Seger from Detroit, and Madonna from Bay City, Michigan. 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

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I'll be there. Murph will be there. A lot of people are going to be there. You can be there as well. Food trucks. If you buy the 715 Shandy, 20% of the sales of 715 Shandy are going to go to Chippewa Valley Animal Shelters at the Brewing Project, starting at 5, 715 day. Here's Pablo Cruz.

0: pictures, prizes, and more. 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
8: Mostly sunny skies take us through the afternoon, with skies becoming increasingly hazy as wildfire smoke moves in from the north. An air quality alert is in effect through at least noon tomorrow. Otherwise, high temperatures will top out in the low 90s. Tonight, mostly clear and hazy, down to 68. Tomorrow, just an isolated shower or storm possible, especially in the afternoon. Will be mostly sunny and hot again, highs in the low 90s. On 13 First Alert, meteorologist Derek Dahlman.
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You too, we got tonight on the latest from the greatest. They just released the first single from their upcoming new studio album, first one in 9 years. You can hear that new U2 song just after 9 p.m. tonight.

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Greatest Hits 98.1 news now about movies, TV, and streaming. The Batman Part 2 has been delayed again. Not by much, but its release date has been pushed back. It originally was going to come out this October. Then it got delayed to October of 2027. October 1st of 2027, to be precise. Now, The Batman Part 2 will come out February 18th of 2028. This one starring Robert Pattinson as The Dark Knight. Here's Boston, More Than a Feeling on Greatest Hits 98.1.

Greatest Hits 98.1. Hopefully you can come by Carson Park later on this evening. 7 o'clock is Fan Appreciation Day. We're going to be there. We were going to be there last week. We had the rain, so we're going to be there tonight. Have some prizes. I'll sing the national anthem for the Cavaliers game. Carson Park against Augusta. 7 o'clock tonight. Edie Brickell and New Bohemians now, and What I Am.

0: Greatest Hits 98.1 with John Murphy in the morning, the Pointer Sisters, and I'm so excited. On the way, somebody's knocking.
1: Hey, it's Murph here for the Cavaliers, our annual Greatest Hits 98.1 Midwest Family Night with the Cavaliers with Mike on Cinema. 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No worries. We've moved it up to this Wednesday, 7 o'clock game time. 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It's Fan Appreciation Night. 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
1: Well, good afternoon. Here's what's trending now. A $1 trillion defense bill is being blocked by Senate Democrats. More ICE agent teams will start wearing body cameras after two recent fatal shootings during traffic stops. From the tech world, OpenAI is said to be working on its first hardware device, a personal screenless AI speaker that has the ability to move. They say the early bird gets the worm, but today everyone gets one, at least in the gummy form.
2: Today is National Gummy Worm Day. German candy company Trolli says they're an evolution of the gummy bear, but they're not related. They were invented in 1981, but back then they were called gummy squiggles. And make no mistake, there's nothing healthy about them. Corn syrup, sugar, gelatin, flavoring, and food coloring. They're not vegetarian, not vegan. They're super high in sugar and calories, but they're fruity and sweet. Unless you pick the sour kind. I'm Bree Tennis.
1: 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Victims of a deadly boating accident are identified. The city of Menominee announces a water ban for lawns. Barron County Fair opens its gates. And looking local, 4-H Key Award recipients are set to be honored. You can see the Menominee Good Kids doing good things in this local story online with your stop at 715newsroom.com. I'm Morgan McCarthy.
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I'm Luke Anthony. Off to 715 day. Hopefully, I'll see you at the Brewing Project after 5. And also, I'm going to be at Carson Park with the Eau Claire Cavaliers around 7 tonight. See you in both places tonight.

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1: Yeah, you know you drive me up a wall, the way you make good for all the nasty tricks you pull. 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

Greatest Hits, 98.1, Luke Anthony. Okay, I was just about to go to the 715-day party at the Brewing Project, and that's where I'm on my way in a moment. You won't hear my voice yet again this afternoon because I'm going to the 715 party, and I hope you go there. If you've been inside, you're about to step outside. The smoke just arrived about 15 minutes ago. That cold front that was bringing the smoke down pushed through, and it went from really sticky day to a very smoky day. You can smell it. It's really strong right now. Very hazy, covered with smoke. So take precautions accordingly. And I hope to see you at the 715.

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12: Mostly sunny skies take us through the afternoon, with skies becoming increasingly hazy as wildfire smoke moves in from the north. An air quality alert is in effect through at least noon tomorrow. Otherwise, high temperatures will top out in the low 90s. Tonight, mostly clear and hazy, down to 68. Tomorrow, just an isolated shower or storm possible, especially in the afternoon. Will be mostly sunny and hot again, highs in the low 90s. On 13 First Alert, meteorologist Derek Dahlman.

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1: Hi, my name's Robin Fletcher. I've smoked for 46 years. I went to a seminar in March of 27th and seen Mark. My best friend came with me. We both went to it, and neither one of us smoked a cigarette in almost 7.5 months. I took my three sisters and my brother-in-law and my sister's best friend and went. None of them have smoked a cigarette, and I want to thank you from the bottom of my heart. Thank you.
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0: Come to Carson Park this week for our Tailgate Thursday with the Eau Claire Express. 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
1: Mostly sunny skies take us through the afternoon, with skies becoming increasingly hazy as wildfire smoke moves in from the north. An air quality alert is in effect through at least noon tomorrow. Otherwise, high temperatures will top out in the low 90s. Tonight, mostly clear and hazy, down to 68. Tomorrow, just an isolated shower or storm possible, especially in the afternoon. Will be mostly sunny and hot again, highs in the low 90s. On 13 First Alert, meteorologist Derek Dahlman.

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And maybe find a really good life preserver, too. John Murphy on Greatest Hits 98.1.

0: A beautiful summer evening, a lawn chair, your family and friends, and great music. That's Rockin' on the River, Wednesday evenings at River Prairie Park in Altoona. 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